good, but you look so much better on me. On me. You look good, but you look so much better on me. On me. You look good, but you look so much better on me. On me. You look good, but you look so much better on me.

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The Pretty Reckless. When I Wake Up.

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1: 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Rock.